0: Tandil Radio 87.6 FM y online desde Huertal de Armería para ti.
1: 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Long was everybody there.
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0: 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Why it's greased lightning.
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A hustle here and a hustle there. New York City is the place where they said he'd be.

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Time did not exist before the universe itself existed.

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0: 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And Buddy.
1: Our life together is so precious. Together we have grown. We have grown. 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

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People of the world, keep it on lock. Big up the bomb beat, beating up the booth. Push up the bass, press play, pump it up. Push up the bass, pump, pump it in the eardrum. People of the world, keep it on lock. Big up the bomb beat, beating up the booth. Push up the bass, press play, pump it up. Push up the bass, push up the bass, push up the bass, push up the bass, push up the bass, push up the bass, push up the bass, push up the bass, push up the bass, push up the bass, push up the bass, push up the bass, push up the bass, push up the bass, push up the bass, push up the bass, push up the bass, push up the bass, push up the bass, push up the bass, push up the bass, push up the bass, push up the bass, push up the bass, push up the bass, push up the bass, push up the bass, push up the bass, push up the bass, push up the bass, push up the bass, push up the bass, push up the bass, push up the bass, push up the bass, push up the bass, push up the bass, push up the bass, push up the bass, push up the bass, push up the bass, push up the bass, push up the bass, push up the bass, push up the bass, push up the bass, push up the bass, push up the bass, push up the bass, push up the bass, push up the bass, push up the bass, push up the bass, push up the bass, push up the bass, push up the bass, push up the bass, push up the bass, push up the bass, push up the bass, push up the bass, push up the bass, push up the bass, push up the bass, push up the bass, push up the bass, push up the bass, push up the bass, push up the bass, push up the bass, push up the bass, push up the bass, push up the bass, push up the bass,